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1: Copy, Ron. Over to him.
0: Vehicle 2, Mass 8, Hotel, Kilo Sierra 50, 8HKS 50, operator Mass Sierra 7734-0200, Mass 7734-0200.
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1: Go ahead.
0: First one's going to be Riley, Romeo, Yankee, Lima, India, Echo. Same last name, DRO, same in. DOB, June 4th, 2019.
1: Just confirming that's R-Y-L-I-E.
0: Confirmed.
1: Go for passenger, sir.
0: First name, Chase, Charlie, Hotel, Alpha, Sierra Echo. Same last name, DOB, February 28th, 2017.
1: Perfect.

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0: 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I'll take a report.
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1: 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They hear construction noise. They feel like it's too late for that to be going on.
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0: The RP now believe is coming from the area of Cross Street.
1: Received.

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1: not breathing. He was on hospice care.
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1: They do have a DNR. I'll see if they can get that paperwork.
3: It has to be there, or they have to treat.
1: We're 5 in the RP of that now.
4: 83 Frank Patrol, show me out in the area.

0: majority is responding. It doesn't sound like this party has a copy of that DNR.
1: Go again.
0: Doesn't sound like the RC has a copy of the DNR.
1: Receive.
2: 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And was responding for 80 Maple Street, 93-year-old male, unconscious, unresponsive, not breathing, previously on hospice care.

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1: 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Contact my work phone number. I have it for you.
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0: 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Volume is clear.
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1: Yes, Santa 5-1. Contact the PD and just let them know they left a bag at that Maple Street call. They dropped it off at our headquarters. We have it here.
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1: 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General fire on activation coming in from Zone 3. We have been notified as a courtesy call by the technician prior to the alarm company calling in, stating that they were testing the sprinklers.

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Engine four, tower one. 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
1: Who's the basic supervisor? 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
0: Yeah.
1: It's going to be CI 22.
0: 22, just be advised, I shut the detail down at the entrance to Tri-County. They have to resume after school arrival.
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1: 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It's been advised to evacuate.

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0: I'll be off in this section of Village Mall, clearing out some of this traffic.
1: Here you go again with 19 and Bogota.
2: Control, you're going to be off at the Village Mall intersection clearing up for school traffic.
1: Okay.

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I need to clear.

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0: I'm clear of that walk-in. 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
1: Crazy.
2: And you want to have your back in quarters.

4, engine 4. Number 3, Francesco Ave for the fall. Turn to the medical system arm, A4, engine 4. 3, Francesco Ave for the fall. Fall. Party tells him still in the bedroom, can't get up. 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
1: Answer engine 4.
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1: 5-4.
0: Gold Street FD, this read for a DMV. This is going to be a black Chevy Avalanche instead of Avalanche.

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0: 273 Davis Street, 2 traffic is really backed up. Address somebody should be directed in traffic at the light. This will be for 20 minutes. Control,
2: we have a ton of construction going on in town today. There's really nothing we can do. We're trying our best here. And I drove a stroke by there, so you can clear that call out. I'm heading to my DMV.
0: Wait,

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0: 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I'll check on her in a little bit, and I'll check on that traffic from earlier as well.
1: Crazy.

0: control. Traffic is backed up to Beaver Pond. I'm just going to be at the intersection for a little bit, try to pull some of the traffic.
1: Easy.
2: 5-4, you want me to turn that way?
0: I think it should be good. I'm just going to pull a little bit of this traffic and then clear and let the lights do its thing.
2: Appreciate it.

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Are you all with the sweepers with that truck? Yeah, about to be. I can take a different one if you want. Yeah, if we're doing sweeper operations, please use H30 or W4, either one of those two or both, please. Sounds good. Thank you.

71, Franklin Control. Franklin Control. Just advise me, I'm going to be off on Clyde Street, assisting a tractor trailer turning around.

Franklin Control, Oscar 71. College reported hit and run that happened yesterday around 15:30 to 16:30 at 800 Chestnut Street, the Adirondack Club. RP is currently at the Lincoln Street School, the K-2 side. So they'll meet PD up front. Fine, 3, Frank Control, I'm going to take you. Are you safe? 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Thanks, Mina.

0: 把接上说。Hi, Mr. Chong. 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
1: 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Stand by.

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0: Agent 4, I have you responding 1280 West Central Street, Milford Regional Urgent Care, room 5. It's going to be for an 85-year-old female, difficulty breathing. She's been sick for 5 days.
1: Agent
0: 4. I have you responding 1280 West Central Street, Milford Regional Urgent Care, room 5. 85-year-old female, difficulty breathing, sick for 5 days.
1: Control. Okay, let me try it for the next hour or so. 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

71 Frenchman. 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

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I'm going to be trying to make contact with the owner of the other vehicle. 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
1: Engine 4 has responded from East Central Street. 656 King Street, the enclave, room 113. It's going to be for an 80-year-old male with chest pains.

A1, I have you responding 656 King Street, the Enclave, room 113, 80-year-old male with chest pain.

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1: Danger.
0: 15, that's 15 Stone Ridge Road. For 71-year-old male, not responding. He's breathing, but unconscious.
1: Adrian, what's up?

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A4, have you responding? 15 Stone Ridge Road, 7-year-old male passed out. He's not responsive.

0: 71, President Watt. Just confirming 71, you said clear?
1: Yeah, myself in 65 or clear.
0: Receive.

0: traffic control officer 83. It says that they're going to be in the front.
1: Very received. I'm not seeing anyone.

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0: 338 Central Street, Taja States, apartment 107. Occupant needs to report the loss of her driver's license from yesterday. She's unable to come down to the station.
1: Received.

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1: Control.
0: Was that ID stolen? Was there a crime here? She can just order a new one online.
1: It just says she needs to report the loss of the driver's license from yesterday.
0: You see, do you have a phone number for her?
1: We do.
0: You see, 6-5, just want to give her a call.
2: Hey, Perm. Sorry, that's what I was going to do.
0: Sounds good.
1: Central Hotline.

0: Everyone.
1: This is Grove Street. We have a caller complaining about the traffic and the roadwork. Says that they were sitting at the light for 20 minutes not moving.
0: Thank you.

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0: In regards to that lost property call, can you just give me a report number? Probably this isn't the first time she's lost it, and she's had some identity theft issues in the past. So I'll just do a few lines.
1: Please, can I get the close out?
0: Where are you from?
1: Please.

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0: 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Turn the fire medical shift alarm. A1 engine 4, 100 Woodview Way, the House Dean, apartment 1114 for the abdominal.
1: A2, Franco Fire.
0: Answering A2.
1: A2 is clear, moving, returning.
0: A2 actually clear, returning.

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1: Engine 4, have you on responding 100 Woodview Way at the Halstead, apartment 1114. That's 1114 for the 49-year-old female. Left side abdomen pain. This is the first time she's felt this. She'll be in the apartment on the first floor. Door will be unlocked.
2: At Beaver Street. DMV. I'll get you more info in a minute. Thank you.

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0: 7-1, flight control. Vehicle is going to be around like 1 Yankee Hotel 435. Around 1 YH 435.
1: Thank you. 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

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Thank you.

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0: 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Again, it's Rhode Island trailer 1 Romeo Hotel 295. It's parked in the parking lot over here at the middle school. It's going to be obstructing, for dismissal. If we can just try to get a hold of whoever owns that track, trailer, it's parked here without anything attached to it.
1: Great.

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0: 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They probably just went to lunch. 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
1: Thank you very much.

Milford, 6.3. 6.3 at Milford.

0: Cruise Control, Officer 83, Officer 71.
1: Adrian.
0: 76 Miller Street, 70-year-old female, is unresponsive. Party says she is breathing, but she is cold and blue. I am not as well.
1: Adrian.
2: 3 received, currently Adrian.
0: Yeah, this is going to be 76 Miller Street.
2: Me too, thank you.
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Well, Controls responding units, CPR is currently in progress.

0: Financial, I'm at the 5 and 8 this morning.
1: Echo, I have you responding. 76 Miller Street, gonna be for a 70-year-old female cancer patient. Unresponsive, low pulse, chest is hardly moving up and down. She possibly took too many oxys for her pain. CPR is now in progress.
2: In progress. The RP says states that the party has been on painkillers and they have taken too many today.

0: Hello, Friday 2.
1: Hey, Tuesday 3.
0: Hey, so are you responding? 76 Miller Street.
1: Affirmative, 5 minutes out.
0: 36.

0: 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I'll be going out on Miller Street.
1: Please,

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1: Go
0: 140 Constitution Boulevard. Wisconsin PD requesting a well-being check at JCO for Logan Jenkins. He texted his mother yesterday making two past statements. It was reported today that Wisconsin did do a well-being check on him, but was only able to speak with him over the phone. Confirmed he did make those statements yesterday, but is at work today. So just looking for someone to make sure he's okay.
1: Appreciate it.

Delta 58, Franklin Control. Franklin Control. You can put me out, Amelia. 3-8.

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0: Can you show myself in 7-1 clear? 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
0: You can disregard that. We're just clearing from Constitution Control. I'll take that DMV.
2: And after responding 196 Lemon Road for the 70-year-old female severe constipation.

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0: You can show units clear. 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
1: Where are you, Kato?

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0: This is Rocket 71. You have a transmission direct from engine 1. If it was a possible DMV, Main Street, 140, on Central. That's all info we have.
1: Control, 6-5 is taking care of that. That's the same DMV in front of the room.
0: 3-6-5, about that.
1: Everyone has it.

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Ring the fire with the shift alarm, engine 4. Area of Old Grove Street to the down wires.

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1: 22.
0: They report Old Grove Street wires. It's at, across from the UPS exit on Old Grove Street, there's a large tree trunk leaning on the wires. The wires are about to come down. We are setting fire as well.
1: Receive.
2: All right.
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1: Thank you, sir.
0: Control, is that?
3: Old Grove Street, reports of a large tree trunk hanging on the wires, not impeding traffic. There's no arcing or sparks. It is going to be near the UPS exit on Old Grove.

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1: Who is it?

0: 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I'll give you the phone number when we get on scene.
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3-8-1. 8-1, can be BLS to the Milford, start in 0. BLS to the Milford, starting 0.

0: 百分之中。
1: Plate the DMV Mass 427 Yankee 90 427 Y 90. Vehicle's been pushed out of the road into the Smiley Gas parking lot. He's going to be arranging his own tow. You can show me clear.
0: All right, Dave.

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1: Breathing.

pole. Closest house is number 22 Old Grove. There's no hazard at this time, but there is a tree on the wires. The grid's going to have to come out and take a look at it. No pole number. We do have the closest number to be 22 Old Grove. No hazards. The tree is on the wires. The grid will respond to look at it. 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
1: Over, Bo.
0: 835 up in Union Street, that's Western. RP's reporting guests threatening the staff. No weapons along the injuries, it's all been verbal. They're threatening to beat the staff up.
1: Are they threatening them at this moment, or is this a past incident?
0: So after we happen right now, the manager at the door locked, and the two guests are currently outside.

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1: Franklin Patrol.
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0: 21.
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0: 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I'm out. Hurry.
1: Union Street. They're probably on electric scooters. Both males are white skinned, possibly Asian.
2: You could slow it down. I'm out with these parties.

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2: Engine 4 is on.
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0: Engine 4, have you on responding 130 Chestnut Street? 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The room 201, Speed Bravo. 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

0: 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Answering. 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
0: We're supposed to just come back after about a service of the spring you saw. One of them comes back to a Justin Pinto Sanchez. Nothing coming out of his mask, nothing on the triple Y for him. The second one, Edward Pinto, was showing something on the triple Y on Utah. Fancy what? He has nothing in mask.

A1 Frank Car. Answering Frank 1. 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
3: 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Answering. Rantham A2. A2 is transporting one ALS to Milford, starting mile 0.
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0: A1 in service, 495. A1, are you back in service, 195?
1: Control.
2: You can show you this clear. Those parties will be on their way. Please have me, case.
1: Thank you.

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A1, I have your back in quarters.

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1: Six, ma'am.
0: 390 King Street, King Street Cafe. It's two kids on an e-bike. One had a helmet, one did not have a helmet, heading towards East Central Street. I'm concerned about the one without a helmet.
1: Right. Control, you can assign that to 21. I'll take that. I'm in the area.
0: Lacey, the reporting party is no longer in the area of the bike.

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0: Bay 2 is off of Milford with 11.3 miles.
1: Ending 11.3.

0: much.
1: Tony, when did you clear out?
0: Yeah, I've been out. I'll be clear. I'll check the area. I'm able to locate anybody fitting that description.
1: Please.

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0: 4.
1: We're rude to Washington Street for the lift assist. Says in my notes that they're waiting on maintenance, but it's taking too long. Is that right? That is affirmative, Engine 4. Stating the maintenance is taking too long. I need lift assist with, from the recliner. They know we're not maintenance equipped, right?
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1: A2 is on as well.
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1: Hey,
0: 270 Franklin Village Drive, Pale Red. RP states that there's a male walking around, appears to be talking to himself and touching himself. With a white male in his late 20s, dark long, frizzy hair, and a black hoodie and army green baggy pants with sneakers. Says he was walking around an orange Ford.
2: Routine. 6-5, control.
0: Control.
2: You put me on after 83, so 5 years.
0: Good enough.

0: Control to responding units. Those are keys parked closest to the takeout signs for Panera. It's opening the door and closing the door to his vehicle.
1: Right.

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RP says the license plate is going to be Nashville 73685. Not showing it coming back to an orange board showing coming back to a white Mercedes.

0: can I have that description one more time?
1: 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So it's going to be this a male, something in his 40s, with long dark frizzy hair, black hoodie, army green, baggy pants with sneakers, said he was walking around in orange board.
0: Racist.

0: control, clear, stand by.
1: Yeah,
0: 1040.
1: Mission accomplished, we're clear.
0: Outstanding, mission accomplished. I'll be clear.
2: A2 is clear.
0: A2, same stuff.

7-1, Franklin Control. Franklin Control. That's the correct plate that you gave us for the bottom, the Ford Fiesta. He checks okay, he's waiting for his mom inside of Panera. He also advises his Parkinson's disease. Checks okay, we'll go first. 3-8.

0: 拜管中。
1: We forgot earlier, but
0: Control 365, you cut out.
1: I'm aware. For that 140 Constitution call, can you just call me soccer back? Notify them we make contact. That party is all set for. Thank you.

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1: 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I was looking for advice about a legal dispute based on a real estate company that's been definitely some of their property.
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1: Let's go.
0: 480 Day Drive. They're requesting a well-being check on Rita on the last name. She saw a male walk around her house while I'm back and has not seen him come back out. I don't know who the male is. Didn't see a vehicle. We came on foot. And do not believe that Rita drives as well. They don't see any vehicles in the driveway.
2: Receive, so they're checking on a male party that possibly should not be there.
0: They're requesting a check on Rita. She's just doing a local male party that shouldn't be there, that's around the building.
2: Receive.

0: Control to Yankee Spotted 48 East Daily. I'm going to just pull into the driveway. It's going to be her grandson.
1: Bruce,

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1: 带病症。Just get ready, we're all set. I'm really did not need a confirm. They did not request a cancellation. Read. 那你管我比较快。

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1: Can you just go with our location one more time, please?
0: 910, Hathaway, New Franklin, Hockey Rink.
1: Thank you.

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0: You attach mass 0590080045.
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0: 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How can I help you?
1: Hi.
0: One, glad I'll be so drive. I'm fixing a landscaping and construction company. Dropped off a bunch of wood in their driveway that they're in order.
1: Sorry, what is that?
2: I should be open.

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I can believe the company is called Landscaping Construction Company. They left the scene before I could speak to them.

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0: Hey.
1: 13 Hancock Road, leave a 911 hang up. I'm gonna attempt a call back, there's no answer. No significant buzz with the phone number. Or the address.
0: Pager. D429.
2: Sure.
0: You still tied up, right?
2: Yeah, it was
0: good. Appreciate it.

0: improve key units responding to search and handcuffs, no contact, no emergency. 11-year-old daughter was playing with his phone, accidentally dialed.
1: Four hours, please. Let me disregard.
0: Affirmative.
1: Ready, chief. I'll be clear.
2: Nine hours, chief.

0: Control, could you say crash at Hillside Nursery?
1: Fire is affirmative.
2: I'd appreciate it.

0: Control 334, RP is going to be a white Honda Civic, Max-Roach 4, Bravo, E-Mike 85, then the vehicle is going to be a gray Chevy Silverado, Max-Roach 5, 4, 3, Hotel, Tango 7.
1: Thank you.

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1: 半个车。
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1: Are you located in the parking lot? We have 5 minutes, please.
0: Appreciate it.

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1: Fine, Lizzo.
0: Getting silly clear. Looks like it was an errant delivery of firewood. So she's going to find a good use for it.
1: How is it?

0: 小兵请说。
1: 看手。
0: Just gonna confirm the vehicle registration when you're ready.
1: Okay.
0: Vehicle 1, MASH 543, Hotel Tango 7, 543 HT7.
1: That was a similar, that was the second vehicle that we got, a gray Chevy Silverado. It is straight expired.
0: Received. The other vehicle is going to be MASH 4 Bravo Yankee Mike 35, 4 BYM 35, and both vehicles are going to be an owner operator.
1: Received. There's a summary that's the first vehicle we have, and that is going to be active.

0: 换个说。
1: The passenger in the sedan is going to be Mass Sierra 368-526-08, S368-526-08, and that's going to be a Mass ID.
0: Thank you.

0: Affirmative.
1: Clear, I'll take a report. Both of the vehicles were operable.
0: Affirmative.

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0: Penguin Control, Oscar 84, Oscar 78.
1: 8. 78.
0: In the area of 459 Pleasant Street, the Delcar Recreational Area, there was reports of a male party hanging out a passenger side window while they were driving down the road, heading towards Franklin. The female operator was yelling at him as he was hanging out the window, "I don't care, I hate you." Described as a dark blue or black SUV, unknown on make and model.
1: Appreciate it.

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1: Hi, Ground Club.
0: I'm at Pleasant in Maine now. I still haven't seen the vehicle.
1: Thank you.
0: Day 4 is in the air.
1: Hi, Jake.

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1: Appreciate it.

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1: Okay.
0: No further info on this, correct?
1: That is affirmative.
0: Alright, so we checked Pleasant Street, checked the Delcart and 237 Pleasant Street Church. I'll check negative vehicle, GOA, we'll be clear.
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0: 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That's 1280 West Central Street. 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
1: Roger.
2: No.
0: Three-oh-one Union Street, the Franklin Landings. We're the 911 hang up. Can you travel fully disconnected? It's in the far right of building 11. It is 90% accuracy. It's 911 only, given as the international number.
2: Control. You can have those units disregard. I'm right here. I'll check it out.
0: There's the 91-53.
2: Did you copy? No, I'm just. Thank you.

0: 8, Marshall.
1: Hi, Angel.
0: 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I believe you got this last night. Is there an apartment number with this?
1: That is a negative. It was clear unable to locate. No emergency sounds. So much.

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1: Appreciate it.

0: 哎，夫人说。
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0: Did a walk through. Nothing emergent heard. Clear us out.
1: Hey, Luke.

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Answering 82. 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